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Oh my, my, oh my, my love, I take one look

besten Hits aller Zeiten. You self-destructing little girl, pick yourself up, don't blame the world. So you screwed up, but you're gonna be

0: 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Only know you love her when you let her go. 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